my life. 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With me every day. Drives me insane.

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1: All of a sudden, there shined a shiny demon in the middle of the road.
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1: Let the bodies hit the floor. Let the bodies hit the floor. Let the bodies.

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Pirate Radio. I'm such a sucker for ya. Been trying to figure out.